0: Okay, let's go. It's 935 Katie. You tapped into the afternoon ride. What up, DJ Vital?
1: Papa C.
0: Hey, man, I'm just telling you right now, we're just kicking it on a Tuesday.
1: Come on, bro.
0: It's National Dive Bar Day.
1: I love me a dive bar.
0: Really?
1: Yeah, yeah, for
0: Name
1: sure.
0: One off the top of the dome.
1: I actually just went to one this past weekend called Tony's Tony's Bar. Yeah, Bar and Grill.
0: Tony's Bar and Grill?
1: In, what's it called? Palm Springs.
0: Oh, yeah, yeah, you were out there where the heat was at, man.
1: It was hot, but they were fire.
0: Okay,
1: onion
0: all
1: rings,
0: right.
1: Unmatched, bro.
0: Oh, man. Yeah. And listen, it is National Strawberry Sunday Day. So.
1: Love me that, too.
0: Yeah, sure. I love me that, too. That's my thing. Okay. Don't forget, though, we got a pair of tickets coming up this hour, Ice Cube and Mike Epps.
1: Ooh.
0: So they're going to be at Everyday's Friday, Lyrics Lounging and Laughing. That's going down this Friday. Actually, not this Friday. I'm sorry. Next Friday, July 17th at the Long Beach Amphitheater. This is going to be dope.
1: Movie, man.
0: That's sure. What I'm saying.
1: I like that.
0: Yeah, because you know what? Like, I don't know if we're, like, to me, Mike Epps is a vibe.
1: Live, yes, he is.
0: For reals, right?
1: For sure. And I like how he just comes up with stuff at the top of the dome. He's just naturally funny, man. He's dope.
0: You're naturally dope on the turntables.
1: Oh, thank you.
0: I'm just saying, you was born with this right here.
1: Appreciate you. Shout out to my mom.
0: Shout out to Mama Vital. That's where you get it from.
1: That's right. That's right.
0: You don't get it from your daddy. You get it from your mama.
1: A little bit of both.
0: Okay, I feel
1: it. They both got some swag, for sure.
0: Let's jump right back inside the mix. Come on, let's get it.

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1: Lady, stop putting them eyelashes on your car. You want a motherfucker to respect you, but your car look like a ho.
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K-Day's Morning Show with your boy Romeo on this West Coast Wednesday, a.k.a. Hump Day. Thank you for waking up with me. I appreciate that. But word on the street is FIFA now stands for Fix It for Argentina. After that game yesterday, what are your thoughts on that? We'll definitely talk about that inside of Sports Wrap. But coming up in 10 minutes, it's all about birthdays and anniversaries. So if you want to shout somebody out, DM me right now at Romeo on your radio. You can also hit me up on the phone lines and give them a shout out.

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1: Yo, yo, LA, what is up?
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1: K-D-A-Y.
2: Why? Y'all gotta play this. Cause the others are so scared to say this.
1: Back in the day.
3: Now, here's a little story I got to tell about three bad brothers you know so well. It started way back

nation, if you're not bringing me this kind of energy. Then you need to drink more coffee, because that's my energy all day today, believe that. But right now it's all about birthdays and anniversaries, so we got to wish Trisha a happy 43rd birthday representing the city of Sun Valley, and a happy 36th birthday going out to Eddie representing that West LA, man. Enjoy your day for real, bro. All right, KD Nation, in the 7 o'clock hour, that's going to be your first chance to win those tickets to hang out with Ice Cube, Warren G, Scarface, and, of course, Mike Epps at the Long Beach Amphitheater. So make sure you stay tapped in to win, all right? It's KD.

0: No, half or full page.
1: I'm in charge.
0: You're really holding up printing.
1: I don't know about any...
0: All of the other businesses in the community have already contributed and advertised.
1: Okay,
0: Since you're new here, I'm trying to give you the benefit of the doubt.
1: Okay,
0: waiting for you.
1: Okay, I don't know who you talked to. I haven't heard anything about this.
0: Sir, I asked you a question. The question was half or full page.
1: I don't know what...
0: The difference of a half and a full page... And you're in marketing?
1: Yes, I'm in marketing. I have a degree in marketing.
0: And how big is that degree? Is it a half or a full page?
1: I don't know who you were talking to, but we don't. We're not interested in newspapers, okay?
0: Hello?
1: Hello?
0: Hola, this is Carmen. I believe we were disconnected.
1: Okay, no.
0: This is not a newspaper, sir. This is a community catalog.
1: Okay, I don't care what
0: you...
1: You don't care about the community?
0: Okay, I'll let the community know that.
1: No.
0: You can't go back on what you just said. You just said you don't care. I'll let everybody know.
1: I didn't say I didn't care about the community.
0: You just said that.
1: I don't care about you.
0: Excuse me, I am the community.
1: What the hell?
0: I am the editor of Community Magazine.
1: I know you're new here, but that means something around here.
0: You don't mean nothing around this neighborhood.
1: I don't have time to.
0: I will destroy you.
1: Destroy? What are you talking about? It's a magazine. What are you talking about?
0: I'm saying half or full page.
1: I'm not buying anything, lady.
0: I will destroy you.
1: What do you think is a soap opera?
0: Stupid.
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2: Clap your hands, everybody, if you got what it takes. Cause I'm Curtis Blow, and I want you to know that these are the breaks.

Clarita making her way to work right now, tapping into the K-Day Morning Show because she wants to win those tickets to hang out with Ice Cube and Mike Epps at the Long Beach Amphitheater. That's going to happen at around 7:35. But coming up in about 10 minutes for What's Trending, Jim Jones from Dipset has a message for everybody that talks about the clothes he's wearing today. And he's going to speak on that in 10 minutes.

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1: Now, for some reason, you're not familiar with Big Tigger, but you see him trending all over the place due to his relationship. Let me put you up on game. Big Tigger was the host of BET's Rap City and 106 in Park back in the day. And up till a few weeks ago, Big Tigger had his own morning show in Atlanta. But the reason Big Tigger has been trending more than anything is because of all the issues that are going on between him and his estranged wife. Now, allegedly, there's been some cheating going on. They've been putting hands on each other. A video went viral yesterday where she had his phone and she was on the floor crying while he was trying to get the phone from her. It was his phone, by the way. And now it's looking like Big Tigger's estranged wife, Alicia Brown, has been arrested in Georgia on a warrant related to kidnapping. And they're saying these warrants stem from a 2019 disappearance of a 10-year-old child. And now Brown faces a felony interference with child custody charge in Georgia. And of course, if you've been following this situation, you can already see people are making parodies, memes, and jokes out of real life stuff that they're going through right now. So I don't know how you feel about that, KD Nation, but man, they are going in. And the homie Jim Jones representing that Dipset, he going in on everybody that has something to say about the way he dresses today.
2: How the f***? I'm too old to dress like myself, and your is dressing like me. Dude, like, this is the funny to me. The same uniform, motorcycle jacket, like that. Like, I've always been in tune with that type of. But it's dope to see now that fashion that I implement in the game is more prevalent now than it was when I started it. Any bit of anything that has to do with biker or rock and roll, any bit of it comes from me. I implemented that look, and that's my aesthetic.
1: Now, as a youngin', my mom told me that fashion comes back around every 20 to 25 years. But just because you wore it in high school, does that mean you should be wearing it 25, 30 years later? Somebody hit me up and let me know, because I'm confused on this one.
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1: Yesterday for the World Cup, the game between Switzerland and Colombia could not be decided in regulation or overtime, so they had to go to penalty kicks, and Switzerland beat Colombia 4-3, and they would now move on to the next round. The Argentina-Egypt game got real messy, yeah, pun intended, because Egypt was up 2-0, and Argentina came back to win that game 3-2, but after the game, you had a lot of people saying FIFA now stands for fixing it for Argentina, and you had a lot of fans on TikTok and Instagram saying things like this.
2: We all watched the same match, right? We all saw Messi sucking today. Argentina sucked today. We all saw Egypt playing really good. FIFA's rigged. I don't care what anyone says. Everyone knows Egypt won. That was the most BS match I've watched in my life. You all know Egypt won.
1: Now, of course, if you're an Argentina fan, then you're probably saying it was the biggest comeback ever in sports. But either way, they are moving on to the next round. The Dodgers lost to the Rockies last night 4-3, even though Shohei Ohtani started off the game with his 300th home run, which means he now has 20 home runs on the season. And the Dodgers will take on the Rockies again tonight at 7:10. The Angels lost to the Rangers 8-3. They're now 2-8 in their last 10 games, and they'll play again today at 5 o'clock. In the WNBA, the Sparks will try and end their 3-game losing streak as they'll take on the Indiana Fever at 7 o'clock. And I'm hearing that Caitlin Clark might be back on the court tonight for that game. And, of course, Coco Gauff, for the first time ever, made it to the semifinals round ever at Wimbledon, and here's what Coco Gauff had to say to her fans.
3: Hi guys, it's Coco here. Happy to be through to the semis here at Wimbledon. So yeah, see you guys in the next round, and hopefully you guys cheer for me. Bye.
1: Once again, congratulations going out to Coco Gauff. But for all your updates, follow me on IG at Romeo on your radio. And coming up at 7:35, I got your chance to win tickets to hang out with Ice Cube, Mike Epps, and many more at the Long Beach Amphitheater. Now Malachi, let them know.
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0: You really need to take the test. I don't know what to tell you. I mean, this is a mandatory test.
1: But I get nervous at the questions.
0: I understand, ma'am. If you cannot take this test, you are unfit to work here.
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1: Good afternoon, this is...
2: Hola, my name is Carmen. I applied for a job in your IT department because if you add an L in front of IT, you got me.
1: Okay.
2: I just got an email from you guys saying that I have to go in for a mandatory drug test for you guys to hire me.
1: Yes, ma'am.
2: Unfortunately, I'm not good at tests.
1: I'm sorry, ma'am. That's mandatory.
2: I get nervous. I failed every single test that I've ever had to take. My GED test.
1: This is not like that.
2: Every pregnancy test.
1: Okay.
2: Three COVID test and subsequently a DNA test.
1: In order to work here, ma'am, that is a mandatory test that you have to take.
2: I passed out during my SAT test.
1: From anxiety or something?
2: No. Too much Four Loko and Taco Bell the night before.
1: Really? Okay.
2: Yes. Hello?
1: Good afternoon. This is...
2: Hola, this is Carmen. I believe we were disconnected.
1: No, ma'am.
2: Yes, for an IT guy that knows about technology, you sure don't know how to use a phone.
1: If you're not willing to take the test, then...
2: No, I didn't say that I'm not willing to take the test. I'm letting you know that I'm really bad at tests and I fail them frequently.
1: Okay, well, then take the test and we'll move from there, okay?
2: No. Since you're a computer nerd, I thought you could help me, though, take the test.
1: How am I going to help you take the test?
2: If you could just be in the stall next to me in the ladies' room,
1: No. Then
2: we could do this together.
1: Oh.
2: Hello?
1: Good afternoon, this is...
2: Hola, this is Carmen. Listen, I really need this job, okay?
1: Then you really need to take the test. I don't know what to tell you. I mean, this is a mandatory test.
2: But I get nervous at the questions.
1: I understand, ma'am. If you cannot take this test, you are unfit to work here.
2: Excuse me, I am not unfit. I'm curvy.
1: Crazy.
2: Stupid.
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1: K-Day Nation, I need this kind of energy today. That's what I need right now. Get to the phone lines, 323-520-5329. What a game that was yesterday. Some people are happy about it. But here's the crazy thing real quick. We're going to talk about Lil FIFA before we get to One Hip Hop Second. Tom Brady tweeted, this almost could be the biggest comeback since, you know, the Patriots came back 28-3 to Atlanta. That game yesterday was played in Atlanta. Egypt wore red and black like Atlanta, the Falcons. And they lost the game. They were up and they should have won and lost. And now some may say that the refs were not playing fair. However, Argentina moves on and there's quite a few people excited about that. All right, who's excited about going to see Ice Cube, Mike Epps, and many, many more? If you want to go, get to the phone lines right now, 323-520-5329. All you got to do is name the artist and title of this song. I'll give you one clue. They're getting a star on the Hollywood Walk of Fame today. This hip-hop legendary group is getting a star on the Hollywood Walk of Fame today. I'm a running back for you one more time. Name the artist and title of this song. If you know it,

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1: K-Day Morning Show with your boy Romeo on this West Coast Wednesday. Good morning. Who's this? Where you calling from?
2: Rochelle, Ontario.
1: IE in the building. Here we go. I'm trying to hook you up with tickets to hang out with Ice Cube and Mike Epps. Name the artist and title of that song.
2: Okay. I'm thinking Bone Thugs and It's Days of Our Lives.
1: Yeah! Congratulations! Of course, Bone Thugs and Harmony is getting a star in the Hollywood Walk of Fame today, so I had to run this in their honor. But you got your ticket to hang out with Ice Cube, Warren G, Scarface, and Mike Epps, all right?
2: All right.
1: Rochelle from Ontario, let the city know what station you wake up to.
2: This is K-Day all day.
1: All right, K-Day Nation, I got a family four-pack to Six Flags Magic Mountain. Your chance to win those tickets will be in the 8 o'clock hour. But coming up in about 5 minutes for What's Trending, I'm going to let you know which hip-hop artist from the Bay Area just got his own official day here in California. And Warren G is going to talk about one of the most famous skits ever on the Chronic album coming up.

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2: Look, I know the 4th of July was this past weekend, but since it is West Coast Wednesday, it's only right I turn the calendar and turn the clock back, because on July 5th, just in case you missed this, on behalf of the state of California, they're declaring July 5th E-40 Day in the state of California. My man Earl E-40 Stevens got his day. So make sure you mark this on your calendar and put this on your phone. 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
2: 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I mean, the lyrics, the beats, and even the skits on there are classic.
4: Hello.
5: What's up?
4: Nothing. 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
5: Man, I'm just kicking it.
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Hey, it is going down in Hollywood. That's right. The legendary Bone Thugs and Harmony will be getting their star in the Hollywood Walk of Fame. So let me know what's your favorite Bone Thugs and Harmony song you want to hear. Hit me up, 323-520-5329. And don't forget, at 8:35, I got your chance to win a family four-pack to Six Flags Magic Mountain.

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1: Hello?
2: Hola, my name is Carmen. May I please speak to
1: this is
2: Hi, I'm calling with Barbecue Corporate Offices, and I'm following up on a complaint of allegations of human hair in your chicken wings and fries combo.
1: Oh, you know what? Yes, that did happen. Yeah, there was a fry. Oh, hello. Thanks for calling.
2: Recently, we've had a string of fraud by customers claiming issues with their food that turn out to be false. So we had the follicles in question analyzed, and it doesn't match any of our employees. So,
1: wait, does that mean, are you trying to tell me that the hair
2: in your food, yes, exactly. The hair that was in your food does not belong to anyone that works here.
1: What? Wait.
2: So can we please have you come down so that we can collect a sample of your hair?
1: No, this was already taken care of.
2: After further examination, how do we know that it wasn't your hair that was in the fries? What color hair do you have?
1: I have to go.
2: What?
1: This is absurd.
2: No, what are you?
1: Hello,
2: my name is Scottman, and I'm calling with Barbecue Corporate Offices. I believe we were disconnected.
1: I don't want to talk to you, Miss.
2: Why don't you want to talk to me, ma'am? I'm trying to figure this out with you, okay?
1: No,
2: we gave you
1: done.
2: The courtesy of giving
1: I'm
2: you
1: done.
2: A refund. You should
1: I'm
2: at
1: done.
2: Least have the courtesy of helping us with this investigation.
1: I don't need any investigations. I'm done with I'm not eating meat anymore, period.
2: You're not eating meat anymore?
1: No, I'm done.
2: But the hair was in your fries. What did meat have to do with it? Hello?
1: Hello.
2: Hola, this is Scottman. Listen, ma'am, if you're not going to help us and give us a hair sample or at least tell us what color hair you have, then you're not going to be allowed to come back here.
1: I don't want to enjoy your hair.
2: We made everyone in the kitchen staff shave their head because of your complaints.
1: Why would you even make them shave their head? That's the stupidest
2: because of your complaints. Because of your complaints. So now, three men and four women in the kitchen are bald. Stupid.
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0: City of Upland. Thank you for waking up with me. I appreciate that. It's the K-Day Morning Show with your boy Romeo. And today, Bone Thugs and Harmony will be getting a star on the Hollywood Walk of Fame at 11:30 in Hollywood. So I want to know, what's your favorite Bone Thugs and Harmony song? What you want to hear this morning?
1: Hey, man, it's Berserk. I'm calling from L.A., man. I want to hear For the Love of Money, Bone Thugs and Harmony.
0: I got you, man. Don't forget to get in a star in Hollywood today at 11:30. So if you can pull up, do that. But I'm going to run that for you right now, all right?
1: All the time, K-Day, baby.
0: Shout out to all my brothers of Bone Thugs and Harmony, and congratulations going out to them. But K-Day Nation, who wants to go to Six Flags? Because I got a family four-pack with your name on it. Caller number 9, hit me up, 323-520.

0: I'm K-Day. Back in the day, I got Desiree from the city of Fontana on the phone lines. I got to ask you, what is your favorite Bone Thugs and Harmony song?
1: Look into my eyes.
0: Ah, well, I can't look into your eyes right now, but I can tell you. You're caller number 9.
1: Yo, you've got to be kidding me. Oh,
0: no, I am not kidding. You got your family 4-pack to Six Flags Magic Mountain so you can enjoy your summer with the family, all right?
1: Oh, you guys are the best. Thank you so much.
0: When's the last time you've been to Six Flags?
1: Many, many moons ago.
0: Oh, you definitely got to run that back and tag us on 935KD when you take your pictures. But let the city know what station just hooked you up.
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1: Now, for some reason, you're not familiar with Big Tigger, but you see him trending all over the place due to his relationship. Let me put you up on game. Big Tigger was the host of BET's Rap City and 106 in Park back in the day. And up till a few weeks ago, Big Tigger had his own morning show in Atlanta. But the reason Big Tigger has been trending more than anything is because of all the issues that are going on between him and his estranged wife. Now, allegedly, there's been some cheating going on. They've been putting hands on each other. A video went viral yesterday where she had his phone and she was on the floor crying while he was trying to get the phone from her. It was his phone, by the way. And now it's looking like Big Tigger's estranged wife, Alicia Brown, has been arrested in Georgia on a warrant related to kidnapping. And they're saying these warrants stem from a 2019 disappearance of a 10-year-old child. And now Brown faces a felony interference with child custody charge in Georgia. And of course, if you've been following this situation, you can already see people are making parodies, memes, and jokes out of real life stuff that they're going through right now. So I don't know how you feel about that, K-Day Nation, but man, they are going in. And the homie Jim Jones representing that Dipset, he going in on everybody that has something to say about the way he dresses today.
2: How the f***? I'm too old to dress like myself, and your f*** is dressing like me. Dude, like, this is the funny f*** to me. The same uniform, motorcycle jacket, this like that. Like, I always been in tune with that type of f***. But it's dope to see now that fashion that I implement in the game is more prevalent now than it was when I started it. Any bit of anything that has to do with biker or rock and roll, any bit of it comes from me. I implemented that look, and that's my aesthetic.
1: Now, as a youngin', my mom told me that fashion comes back around every 20 to 25 years, but just because you wore it in high school, does that mean you should be wearing it 25, 30 years later? Somebody hit me up and let me know, because I'm confused on this one.
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0: Yo, Romeo, what's happening, man? You know what it is on mine. You know it's about Raiders, Lakers, Dodgers. What's up with that sports rap, man? What you got for me?
1: Yesterday for the World Cup, the game between Switzerland and Colombia could not be decided in regulation or overtime, so they had to go to penalty kicks, and Switzerland beat Colombia 4-3, and they would now move on to the next round. The Argentina-Egypt game got real messy. Yeah, pun intended. Because Egypt was up 2-0, and Argentina came back to win that game 3-2. But after the game, you had a lot of people saying FIFA now stands for fixing it for Argentina. And you had a lot of fans on TikTok and Instagram saying things like this.
2: We all watched the same match, right? We all saw Messi sucking today. Argentina sucked today. We all saw Egypt playing really good. FIFA's rigged. I don't care what anyone says. Everyone knows Egypt won. That was the most BS match I've watched in my life. You all know Egypt won.
1: Now, of course, if you're an Argentina fan, then you're probably saying it was the biggest comeback ever in sports. But either way, they are moving on to the next round. The Dodgers lost to the Rockies last night 4-3, even though Shohei Ohtani started off the game with his 300th home run, which means he now has 20 home runs on the season. And the Dodgers will take on the Rockies again tonight at 7:10. The Angels lost to the Rangers 8-3. They're now 2-8 in their last 10 games, and they'll play again today at 5 o'clock. In the WNBA, the Sparks will try and end their 3-game losing streak as they'll take on the Indiana Fever at 7 o'clock. And I'm hearing that Caitlin Clark might be back on the court tonight for that game. And, of course, Coco Gauff, for the first time ever, made it to the semifinals round ever at Wimbledon, and here's what Coco Gauff had to say to her fans.
3: Hi guys, it's Coco here. Happy to be through to the semis here at Wimbledon. So yeah, see you guys in the next round, and hopefully you guys cheer for me. Bye.
1: Once again, congratulations and good luck going out to Coco Gauff. But KD Nation, what is your favorite Bone Thugs and Harmony song? Whatever it is, hit me up and let me know. 323-520-KDAY. Now Malachi, let them know.
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0: 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I've seen some really shady stuff go down with
1: Excuse me, hold on a second. 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
3: Hello, this is Clark.
2: Hello, my name is Carmen, and I'm the assistant to the assistant to the assistant to Pamela, your HR manager.
3: Yeah, of course.
2: And good news, based on your recommendation for Paul that you wrote a few weeks ago, we are now promoting him to executive vice president, and you will be reporting to him.
3: I didn't recommend Paul for anything.
2: Yes, your recommendation. Because of your recommendation, we're now promoting him. I thought you'd be excited about that.
3: Paul is probably one of the most inept coworkers I've ever worked with here. I've been using the anonymous corporate tip line about him because he's been stealing time. Like, he sits in the break room all day just listening to music. And when I have him try to help me with an email, he's illiterate.
2: So, oh my goodness. Okay, so now they're going to promote him and now you're going to have to report to him. He's going to be your boss.
3: No, I will not. I'll walk off the job. I won't work for that dude, okay? I've seen some really shady stuff go down with
2: Excuse me, hold on a second. First of all, he's going to be your boss, so have some respect.
3: Respect.
2: And Paul is now going to, okay, hold on. Either way, it doesn't matter. We promoted him, okay? And you already know that corporate doesn't make mistakes.
3: Oh, really? You just made the biggest mistake in the history of this company by promoting this jack.
2: Hello?
3: Hello?
2: Hola, this is Carmen. I'm the assistant to the assistant to the assistant to Pamela.
3: Yes, I know.
2: Oh, hi. I believe we were disconnected.
3: No, we weren't disconnected. Oh. You said Paul has been promoted.
2: Yes, exactly. And I just wanted to let you know, I'm going to have to let him know your feelings about him since you are going to be a part of his team.
3: Everything I just told you was supposed to be private. Your HR.
2: The anonymous tip line is the private tip line. When we were speaking, that was not confidential.
3: You can't tell him. Who is your boss?
2: I already told you Pamela's my boss.
3: I got to talk to Pamela.
2: No, because you like to snitch on your coworkers.
3: I'm not a snitch.
2: What do you mean? You were snitching on Paul.
3: I can't. I'm not going to work for that guy.
2: Oh, so you're quitting. Okay, so.
3: No, I'm not. Not today.
2: Okay,
3: yeah,
2: you're
3: quitting.
2: No. You're not the only one that gets to decide when you're going to quit.
3: Are you mocking me, you
2: stupid?
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It's your boy Romeo, and today we are celebrating Bone Thugs and Homie because at 11:30 in Hollywood, they're going to receive their star on the Hollywood Walk of Fame. I know a lot of people showing up for that. By the way, speaking of Bone Thugs and Homie, I got that first of the month on the way, and coming up in about 15 minutes for What's Trending, I'm going to let you know which hip-hop artist from the Bay Area just received his National Day here in California, and Warren G is going to talk about one of the funniest skits ever in hip-hop in 10 minutes.

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1: Look, I know the 4th of July was this past weekend, but since it is West Coast Wednesday, it's only right I turn the calendar and turn the clock back, because on July 5th, just in case you missed this, on behalf of the state of California, they're declaring July 5th E-40 Day in the state of California. My man Earl E-40 Stevens got his day. 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
1: 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I mean, the lyrics, the beats, and even the skits on there are classic.
3: Hello.
4: What's up?
3: Nothing. What you doing?
4: Man, I'm just kicking it.
3: Mason. Are y'all good? Thank
4: you. Nah, what you gonna do today?
3: Pick up my clothes. I ain't gonna get my nails done.
4: Yeah.
3: Why, what's up?
4: Hey, did what's your name get out you yesterday?
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1: Man, you cannot tell me you didn't run that skit on somebody over the last 30 years. 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Well, here's Warren G talking about how real that skit was.
5: Crazy. That was a real live skit. 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

0: Sometimes you never gonna get it, and that's just what it is. That's sweet loving. A nice dinner, I'm just saying. Hey, listen, it's I-35K Day. You're tapped in with the afternoon ride. You're inside the three, play at three. Coming in at song number one is In Vogue, My Love, and make sure you guys write it down. Coming in at song number two is Crystal Waters, Gypsy Woman. And if you get the third song, my homegirl Deja is going to hook you up with these tickets.
1: Yeah, KD Nation, you're going to get hooked up with four tickets to Six Flags Magic Mountain. So make sure you know that number, 323-520-5329.
0: Let's go. Do they got a water ride over there? Because it's hot. Hey. I was about to sing the T.I. verse. Where's T.I. when I need him?

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0: Hey, Robbie DeNetto. You're going to be out in the streets of L.A. today. Where are you going to be at, homeboy?
1: Well, today, Bone Thugs and Harmony got a star on the Hollywood Walk of Fame.
0: They
1: so
0: did.
1: This is where we at. We at Hollywood Walk of Fame with it, Cross Streets, Hollywood and Gower, right in front of the L.A. Fonda Theater.
0: That's what I'm talking about. All right, so listen, you're going to pull up around, let's say, 4:30, right?
1: Right.
0: All right, you got tickets?
1: Yes, I got 2 tickets to the Ice Cube and Mike Epps joint.
0: Ooh. Oh, y'all better pull up. I'm Robbie DeNetto, baby.
2: Yeah.
1: Yeah, we going up real crazy. And it's in Long Beach, too, right?
0: Yeah, the show's going down in Long Beach. It is.
1: Yeah. So make sure you get your tickets, you know, right here at the Hollywood Walk of Fame over here, man.
0: And if they get turned around, how can they follow you?
1: They can follow me at DJ Robby DeNetto.
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0: 93.5 K-Day. Of course, you're tapped into the afternoon ride. I'm your girl, Cece, hanging out with you on this West Coast Wednesday. But right now, I'm trying to find out what's the tea with my homegirl, D.
1: All right, Cece, I got to show some love to the ladies.
0: Yes.
1: Did you know L.A. has a women's professional baseball league team?
0: I feel so bad because I didn't even know that, but I'm glad that I do.
1: Yes, so shout out to
0: the more you know.
1: Yes, and they officially have been named the Los Angeles Queens. I love that.
0: Okay, right up, LA Queens.
1: Yes, so the name honors baseball pioneer Lizzie Murphy, known as the Queen of the Diamond. I love that. And the season starts August 1st, and this is just so well-deserved for the ladies, you feel me?
0: Yes.
1: But speaking of well-deserved, you know who got a star today?
0: Yes, because I was there with them.
1: Bone Thugs and Harmony officially got their star on the Hollywood Walk of Fame. Shout out
0: yes.
1: to them.
0: Absolutely.
1: But like you said, you was there. How was it, Steve?
0: It was so, so cool. Like, I'm not going to lie, it was crowded. It was hot as hell. But Ice-T spoke. Ice-T was actually here with me and DeAsia last night, but Ice-T was there. Fat Joe was there.
1: Oh, okay.
0: He got to speak. Yeah. Shout out to Steve LaBelle. We saw Lil Eazy-E was there.
1: Love him.
0: Yeah. You know what I'm saying? I was there. It was just the vibe. My homegirl Tiny was there. It was just... It was a vibe, and I caught up with Lazy Bone and obviously Wishbone and Busy, and they were just like, man, thank you so much, Cece, for what you do for us. And I'm like, I'm gonna always ride with you guys. Like, it was just it was just all love, all family, and it was just a lot of beautiful black and brown people just celebrating
1: love
0: Bone
1: that.
0: Thugs. Yes.
1: They're gonna always be KD family.
0: Yes.
1: But this was definitely a big, well-deserved moment for one of hip-hop's most influential groups. And KD Nation, make sure y'all pull up on our boy, Robbie De Niro. He's out there for the pull-up. He got your tickets to see Ice Cube and Mike Epps, all right? But listen, if y'all need more info on any of this, you can head over to our Instagram at The Afternoon Ride. Stay tuned for our pictures with my girl, Cece, because she was outside today.
0: I was outside with Bone Thugs, okay?
1: That's
0: I'm part
1: right.
0: of the Bone Thugs family.
1: That's right. You already know, but listen.
0: Don't hate on me.
1: That's a wrap for the tea with your girl, D.
0: Now we're going to do the butt. What? There you go.

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Your California to Vegas connection. You win.

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9: 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Y'all ready for this? Back in the day.

0: A little bit of Biz Markie. Come on, it's 935K to get tapped into the afternoon ride. And of course, it's me, your girl Cece, hanging out with my homegirl.
1: Your homegirl, DeAsia.
0: And we're hanging out with you until 7 o'clock. But right now, we got some tickets for that ass. Let's go.
1: That's right, KD Nation. We got four tickets.
0: Four.
1: The Six Flags Magic Mountain. Man, summer is here. It's hot, so I know y'all need that. Hit us up right now at 323-520-5329.
0: In the meantime, we're taking you home. Let's go. The K-Day way. Hey, what?
1: Because I need
0: Let's see.
1: Baby. Oh, come on, sing.
0: I know you're wondering.
1: Sing it, girl.

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5: Feels good.

Okay, let's go. Give you more. Oh, yeah. 935 Katie, you're hanging out with me, your homegirl CeCe Valencia. Katie Nation, I gotta show some love to the homegirl Danielle English in the city of Compton. What up, CPT? Hub City, grab this one right here. 4 tickets to Six Flags Magic Mountain. I'm telling you right now, you definitely want to go ahead and kick off the summer. Yo, it's gonna be a good look. Have a great time. Don't trip, we got more tickets coming up right now. Heavy D and the boys. Is it good to you? Is it? Think about it. Keep it on Katie. Come on. I'm your girl CeCe. Let's go.